0: Frankie V, Channel 933, Steph's in Mission Valley. What are you getting into tonight?
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0: There you go. Nice little hangover tomorrow for a Sunday. Hey, $2,500 going to be yours 8 a.m. Monday morning. Gina, myself, Frankie will get you hooked up on Monday.

So every Friday on Channel 933, we do New Music Friday, where we play new music before anybody else. Last week, we played a new Ariana Grande song called Hate That I Made You Love Me. We're going to play it for you again next in about 3 minutes.

Ariana Grande kicked off her tour. She's headed to LA this coming week, man. Her latest is called Hate That I Made You Love Me. Channel 9383, another song you heard first on a New Music Friday right here.

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at Mexican restaurants in LA. Also, was just driving around LA on a bike. Seemed like he's in some good spirits, man. Channel 933, you got Frankie B getting on the latest by Sabrina Carpenter. Another song you heard first, right here. It's called House Tour.

0: having a great weekend. 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
2: Hey everybody, welcome to the show live from Casa de Campo, Dominican Republic, for the first ever Fashion Week. We're going to be talking with Dayanara Torres. She's my co-host on my morning syndicated show, and she's joining us today here on The Move. Oh, we got Marlon and Sean Wayans with Anna Faris talking about the new scary movie. It's in theaters now. Big show, great vibes. Extreme, you ready to get this?
3: Yes, sir. Let's get started with Olivia Dean. So easy to fall in love.

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1: 13 years in and they're still making moments feel like events. 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

0: I don't think I need to tell you the name of the song, right? The Weeknd right now on the Move Mixdown. I'm DJ Extreme. Hey, I got some Post Malone on the way, some Doja Cat, some Justin Bieber, got some Snoop. Yes, sir. And right now, this is Puerto Rico, Argentina. It's Mike Towers Quevedo. This one is called Soleado. Let's get it.
1: Yeah.

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1: Numbers for Michael are absolutely wild. This movie has turned into one of the biggest theatrical events of the year, already bringing in more than $850 million worldwide, Extreme.
2: And get this, it shattered the record for the biggest opening weekend over a music biopic, pulling nearly $100 million domestically in its first 3 days. Wow.
1: It's already blown past Elvis, and now it's chasing down Bohemian Rhapsody as one of the highest grossing music biopics of all time.
2: Michael Jackson's impact is still unmatched. Fans are showing up in major ways, and this movie just keeps breaking records around the world every single weekend.
1: That's the power of the King of Pop, baby.
2: Yes, sir. Keeping it moving with some Ozuna, Una Aventura on the Move.

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1: 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This is the show that brings together the hottest pop songs in the country.
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2: Coming up this hour, I'm here with Dayanara Torres in Casa de Campo, Dominican Republic. Plus, Marlon and Sean Weyes are back with us talking about the new scary movie now in theaters. You're On The Move.

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1: Awesome Rosalia was supposed to start off her tour, the Lux Tour 2026, in Miami at the Kaseya Center, and it got canceled. Extreme, what happened?
2: It's crazy, man. Due to a family emergency, Rosalia has postponed her upcoming shows in Miami. She is sorry to disappoint her fans, but circumstances have left her with no other choice. As the tour explores rescheduling, the Kaseya Center in Miami is telling everybody to hold on to your tickets. We will provide more information soon, and thank you for your patience. We hope, you know, sending good vibes and hope everything is okay with her and her fam.
0: All right, life happens.
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2: Let's get it, baby. Let's ride right now. I got a lot of stuff on the way. Got some Alex Warren, some Bayless, some SZA, Tate McRae, Nelly, and we're getting started right now. Yes, this one is called Gold.

The On The Move Mixdown. I'm DJ Extreme. Let me know what you want to hear right now on social media at Soy El DJ. That's at S-O-Y-E-L DJ. I got some Nelly Tate McRae on the way in right now. This one, it's called No Tiene Sentido. Vele.

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2: My name is Cabana Boy Jeff. You want to hear something tonight? I'll pass it over to Mark. We'll get it in the mix for you. Just hit me up on Instagram at Cabana Boy Jeff, and I spell it G-E-O-F-F for Carrie and Sammy. We're heading home for going to the Padre game tonight. It's Club 933 on Channel 933. Let's do this.

0: 9383. You want to hear something tonight? Hit me up on Instagram at CabanaBoyJeff, and I spell G-E-O-F-F. Debbie, what you up to this weekend?
1: Just watching my daughter's dance competition.
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25: 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We're Lingo Kids, and we're here to help parents out. 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
25: Yep.
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You're hanging out with your friend Becky Mitz, and I hope that you enjoy your weekend. But make sure you come back on Monday, because starting with Gina and Frankie, you could win tickets to see either Fluffy, Gabriel Iglesias, or Marshmello at the San Diego County Fair.

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93. 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

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You're rocking with your friend Becky Mitz in this hour. You're going to hear the brand new single from Ariana Grande. She has a new album coming out called Petal. But if you want to hear that new single, it's going to come up in this hour.

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You're hanging out with your friend Becky Mids on this Sunday morning, and this is brand new music from Ariana Grande off of her album Petal, which is set to be released soon. 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

93.3. It is your friend Becky Mitz signing off for the rest of this Sunday. Don't forget, tomorrow, Gina and Frankie are going to kick off your morning with your chance at winning tickets to see either Gabriel Iglesias at the San Diego County Fair or Marshmello. I'll see you soon.

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0: 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Monday morning with Gina and Frankie, you get tickets to see Gabriel Iglesias or Marshmello.
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0: was Mama Said by me, Lucas Graham, your guest DJ this weekend. Thank you, Sarah, from Farmington, New Mexico, for requesting that song. That song was really, really fun to write and record. I remember writing the chorus in a car in a blizzard driving through Denmark on my way home. In the second verse, I talk about getting a deal in Hollywood. And here we are doing the Seacrest Show in Los Angeles. I love it.
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0: Well, you guys, we made it. It's Lucas Graham, and we're all the way down to the two biggest songs. But let me sneak in one more question from you.
4: Yo, Lucas. This is Benjamin from Denver, Colorado. So, you know, some artists and musicians write to escape themselves. They write to put words to things that there may not be words really apparent for. But your music really feels like it's trying to document yourself in real time, almost like a diary. Do you ever listen back to older songs and feel like you're hearing versions of yourself that no longer exist? Is there a song that comes to mind that describes you as a version that no longer exists? Thanks so much. Love your stuff.
0: Wow, Benjamin, that is a pretty deep diving question. It is very much exactly that feeling I get listening to several songs. I still find a lot of joy performing a song like Strip No More, but at the same time, I'm closer to 40 than I am to 30, and I do see a future where I wouldn't want to sing that song anymore. And it is weird having these autobiographical songs there. I mean, the internet never forgets. Everything is there to find, to hear, and especially looking at the music videos and seeing this younger person. In a lot of ways, it's still me, but it's also very not me. So thank you for that question, Benjamin. Now, this is almost the moment we've been waiting for. This is number 2. It's I Just Might by Bruno.

That was the number two song. It's I Just Might by Bruno Mars. And this is Lucas Graham, your guest host, ready to reveal the biggest song in the country. So this artist at the top is kind of new to the scene, and it's impressive to score a number one song. When 7 Years hit number one, I couldn't believe it. We were traveling all over the United States, and I don't think I understood how big a deal it was, because we were so busy at the time doing shows and interviews and traveling and airports and buses. And looking back at it, once again, I wish I could have savored the moment and enjoyed it. And I hope, Olivia, that you get to enjoy this, because you are this week's number one song, It's So Easy by Olivia Dean.

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1: This is Teddy Swims. It's called Mr. Know-It-All. It's that time again. The San Diego County Fair is here. If you want tickets into the fair, have you seen all the good food? There's a blueberry hot dog. Yeah, you're winning ticket sex right here on Channel 933.

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We're hooking you up every day again, starting tomorrow morning with Gina and Frankie. Yes, America is turning 250. 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
1: This is Sabrina Carpenter. It's called House Tour. What's up? It's Gina Latino. Okay, do you want tickets to the fair? Yes, the San Diego County Fair is back. It opens up next Friday. And guess what? Have you seen the menu items? They have a blueberry hot dog. Your winning ticket's next right here at Channel 933.

Hope you guys are having a great weekend. Go Padres. What's up? It's Gina the Latino. Okay, you got to listen to myself and Frankie tomorrow because lots of stuff going on. It's picket or ticket week for the fair. So that means you can either choose to go see Marshmallow or Gabriel Iglesias when they come to San Diego County Fair. Oh my God. They just dropped the lineup of all the food. Have you seen this food? It's insane. They have a tailgating taquito bucket, blueberry brie smash dog, funnel cake, bacon wrap, pizza one. Oh my God. Fair tickets for you tomorrow morning. Gabriel Iglesias, Marshmallow, Gina Latino, Channel 93.

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1: This is Bruno Mars. It's called Risk It All. What's up? It's Gina the Latina. Oh my God, the fair opens on June 10th. Have you seen this food that they dropped? Bacon wrapped pizza wand. Ooh, funnel cake. Blueberry brie smash dog. Oh my God, it's so crazy. You're winning tickets in the fair. Next, after Bruno Mars, right here on Channel 933.

0: living, I'm living, so we turning up. Yeah.
1: All right, you got to listen to Myself and Frankie tomorrow morning. I'm Gina, by the way, because you are winning $2,500. Yep. Plus, we're hooking someone up with a trip to our 2026 iHeartRadio Music Festival in Vegas. Have you heard the lineup? BTS, Benz, and Moon, more. 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

Everyone is trying to figure out when Taylor Swift is going getting married. We're here. The date is July 3rd in New York. And guess who was invited? Benson Boone. Yes, Benson Boone, who will be performing at our 2026 iHeartRadio Music Festival. You're winning a trip tomorrow morning with Gina and Frankie right here on Channel 93.

Channel 93 San Diego's number one hit music station. What up, it's Cabana Boy Jeff hanging out with you. You want to hear something today? Hit me up on Instagram at Cabana Boy Jeff. That's spelled G-E-O-F-F, like Jeffrey Giraffe, Toys R Us. It's Sienna

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The San Diego County Fair opens Wednesday. 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

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What up? It's Commander Boy Jeff hanging out with you. You got that brand new song from Sabrina Carpenter that's coming up. But for Gina, who left the Padre game a little bit early, she's driving home in her Uber right now when they hear the brand new song from Olivia Dean. 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

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All next week, we have your tickets to see Marshmallow at the San Diego County Fair or Fluffy at the San Diego County Fair, which you know that's Chino's cousin. 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

Gentlemen, at 3 San Diego's number one hit music station, we have the brand new song from Niall Horan from his new album, Dinner Party. We played it all day on Friday. Well, we can hook you up with his brand new vinyl. 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

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Do you like her as an actress or an artist better? She's a great actress and she's a great artist. I can't decide. Ariana Grande.

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Kehlani going to be in San Diego, and we have your free tickets. Some other artists, Alex Warren going to be here tomorrow. Ed Sheeran is going to be in San Diego. Doja Cat's in L.A. BTS, Hilary Duff. 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

Yellow, yellow, yellow. Channel 93 San Diego's number one hit music station. Little John was here in Pitbull. It's already been a week. It's crazy how time flies. Coming up next, the San Diego County Fair, and we have your free tickets. 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

Channel 93, San Diego's number one hit music station. Just talked to Sarah. She's doing a chick flick night. Gonna catch up on Love Island and then see the new Jennifer Lopez, Brett Goldstein office romance on Netflix. Okay, you have fun with that.

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We always spend way too much money over the weekends. $2,500 into your checking account wouldn't be a bad thing. Starts again tomorrow morning with Gina and Frankie. 4 times a day to win some cash.

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We have the premiere of Toy Story 5. 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

Doja Cat can be here in San Diego in October. How about Marshmello at the San Diego County Fair, or Gabriel Iglesias? Ed Sheeran's going to be here. Hillary Duff, BTS, Alex Warren.

0: Channel 93, Debbie, I just might play the song from Sabrina Carpenter. What you doing?
1: Just watching my daughter's dance competition.
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